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Hi, everybody. I'm Tommy. And once again, thank you so much for joining us for Rock Local First. We've been doing this thing since 2018 and continue to work our way through another Sunday night of a great, amazing artist. We've already heard so far from Back on Earth, Bloodletting, and James Thompson. Why don't we kick this hour off with Erin Stoll? Erin is a Wadsworth girl that ultimately moved down to Nashville a couple years ago. Just really doing well down there. Here's a song called Country Girls Do It Better on Mix 106.1's Rock Local First.

0: The greatest music of all time, Mix 106.1. Hope you enjoyed that song from Aaron Stoll called Country Girls Do It Better. Why don't we take a real quick break? A while back, we had Jake and Valerie Wolf stop by the studios and do this show with me. We're going to play 18 for ya from Alice Cooper coming up on Mix 106.1's Rock Local First.
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3: From the Mid-State Media Weather Center, here is your forecast for Mansfield. Tonight, showers and thunderstorms are likely, then mostly cloudy. Low around 68. Monday, mostly cloudy. High near 79. Monday night, mostly clear. Low around 58. Tuesday, mostly sunny. High near 79. Tuesday night, partly cloudy. Low around 62. From the Mid-State Media Weather Center in Mansfield, there are currently two active weather alerts for North Central Ohio. A flood advisory remains in effect for portions of Richland, Morrow, and Knox until 9:30 this evening. Flooding caused by excessive rainfall is expected. Minor flooding in low-lying and poor drainage areas. Turn around. Don't drown when encountering flooded roads. Most flood deaths occur in vehicles. Also, a flash flood warning remains in effect for portions of Crawford, Morrow, and Marion until 9 o'clock this evening. 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

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All right, my friends, let's throw another local song on the radio for you. This one recorded in our studios a few years back as Jake and Valerie Wolf swung on by. You can check them out with Valhalla, Coop's Nightmare, Trust. Really a lot of great opportunities for you to check them out along the way. This one, of course, you'll recognize right away on Mix 106.1's Rock Local First.

0: 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Jake and Valerie Wolf doing 18 for you. Matter of fact, if you need a good tattoo, Jake is the guy to see. I guarantee you that. Hey, I'm Tommy Barnes. 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
2: Here is the current pollen report for North Central Ohio. Today is in the low medium category with a reading of 2.6. Tomorrow is expected to rise to 7.8. By Tuesday, pollen levels move into the high category with a reading of 9.9. The top pollen sources are ragweed, nettle, and cheno pods. 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

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Tommy Barnes on the radio as normal for a Sunday evening. Rock Local First well underway. Up next, we're going to go over towards the Ashland area. Jeff Ritz, haven't seen in a moment or so. Jeff, if you're listening, hope everything is well with you and the family. He has a song called Walking Home. It came out a few years back. Let's check it out right now on Mix 106.1's Rock Local First.

0: Mansell Best Music Mix, Mix 106.1. That, my friends, is Jeff Ritz and Walking Home. We've got another full hour of the show to go. Coming up, we're going to play a song from David Spires called Old Guitar. We've got Chief and the Tribe and Tiny Car and Gringo Stew's Backwoods all coming up on Mix 106.1's Rock Local First. 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
1: weather. From the Mid-State Media Weather Center, here is your forecast for Mansfield. Tonight, showers and thunderstorms are likely, then mostly cloudy. Low around 68. Monday, mostly cloudy. High near 79. Monday night, mostly clear. Low around 58. Tuesday, mostly sunny. High near 79. Tuesday night, partly cloudy. Low around 62. From the Mid-State Media Weather Center in Mansfield, there are currently 3 active weather alerts for north-central Ohio. A flash flood warning remains in effect for portions of Crawford, Morrow, and Marion until 9 o'clock this evening. Also, a flood advisory remains in effect for portions of Richland, Morrow, and Knox until 9:30 this evening. Flooding caused by excessive rainfall is expected. Minor flooding in low-lying and poor drainage areas. Turn around. Don't drown when encountering flooded roads. Most flood deaths occur in vehicles. Also, a flood advisory remains in effect for portions of Wayne until 11 o'clock this evening. 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

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We are into our third hour of Rock Local First. Hope you're enjoying the show on this Sunday night. I'm Tommy, and Metronome Music sponsor this every Sunday evening between 7 and 10 o'clock. There's a band that I mentioned to you over the last few years called Gringo Stew out of the Cleveland area. They played the Brickyard once before. The song I tend to play more often than not is called Driving Under the Influence of Love, which is just a really, really killer song. This one, though, is called The Backwoods. Let's check it out with Gringo Stew on Mix 106.1's Rock Local First.

0: 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There you go, Gringo Stew and the Backwoods. No, a lot of you might remember the thing that myself and Ronnie Hughes and Ryan Nimick were doing called the Mid-Ohio Rock Show. For about 8 years, we had 100 episodes, and every single one of those you can actually find on YouTube. Well, when Gringo Stew played the Brickyard for the Final Friday Concert Series, we did a filming of them inside the building. You can check that out if you're so inclined. Crazy stuff. It was almost like Wayne's World meets reality in some weird way, what we were doing back then. A lot of fun, though. Hey, in the meantime, we're going to take a quick break. We've got Metronome Music to thank for our sponsor, and we've got Nate Whelan from there and his band Chief and the Tribe coming up with Tiny Car in a moment on Mix 106.1.
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2: From the Mid-State Media Weather Center, here is your forecast for Mansfield. Tonight, a slight chance for showers and thunderstorms, then mostly cloudy, low around 68. Monday, mostly cloudy, high near 79. Monday night, mostly clear, low around 58. Tuesday, mostly sunny, high near 79. Tuesday night, partly cloudy, low around 62. From the Mid-State Media Weather Center in Mansfield, there are currently 3 active weather alerts for North Central Ohio. A flood advisory remains in effect for portions of Crawford, Morrow, and Marion until 12 o'clock tomorrow morning. Flooding caused by excessive rainfall is occurring. Also, a flood advisory remains in effect for portions of Richland, Morrow, and Knox until 9:30 this evening. Flooding caused by excessive rainfall is expected. Minor flooding in low-lying and poor drainage areas. Turn around. Don't drown when encountering flooded roads. Most flood deaths occur in vehicles. Also, a flood advisory remains in effect for portions of Wayne until 11 o'clock this evening. 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

Mix 106.1, Mansfield Best Music Mix, another Sunday night filled with local music for you to enjoy, all courtesy of Metronome Music. I'm Tommy Barnes, by the way. So up next, we've got Chief and the Tribe. Nate Wieland is the lead singer with that group. Nate also works at Metronome Music. And I do believe this song might have been recorded here in the studio with me a few years ago. It's called Tiny Car on Mix 106.1.

0: 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There you go, enjoying some Chief and the Tribe. We're going to take a real quick break. Got a few rock and roll songs to throw your way. And we'll be joined by David Spires and Old Guitar coming up in just a few on Mix 106.1's Rock Local First.
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2: Here is the current pollen report for North Central Ohio. Today is in the low-medium category with a reading of 2.6. Tomorrow is expected to rise to 7.8. By Tuesday, pollen levels move into the high category with a reading of 9.9. The top pollen sources are ragweed, nettle, and cheno pods. 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

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Hey everybody, I'm Tommy, and once again, thank you a ton for joining us for Rock Local First. We had a pretty good show tonight. We'll give you the rundown of who's been on it, but in the meantime, we've got one more song to play for you. This one is from David Spires called Old Guitar on Mix 106.1's Rock Local First.

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I craft songs and I play them everywhere. Sun sings along a smile, think back inside.

0: Mansfield Best Music Mix, Mix 106.1, concluding another version of a Rock Local First on this Sunday evening. Metronome Music is our sponsor. I'm Tommy Barnes. Thank you so much for spending some time with us. We got to enjoy that song from David Spires called Old Guitar. We had Chief and the Tribe, Gringo Stew, Jeff Ritz joined us along with Jake and Valerie Wolf, Aaron Stoll, James Thompson, Bloodletting, and we kick things off with Back on Earth. We'll do it again next Sunday night, Rock Local First, right here on Mix 106.1.
1: Weather. From the Mid-State Media Weather Center, here is your forecast for Mansfield. Tonight, showers and thunderstorms are likely, then mostly cloudy. Low around 68. Monday, mostly cloudy. High near 79. Monday night, mostly clear. Low around 58. Tuesday, mostly sunny. High near 79. Tuesday night, partly cloudy. Low around 62. From the Mid-State Media Weather Center in Mansfield, there are currently two active weather alerts for North Central Ohio. A flood advisory remains in effect for portions of Wayne until 11 o'clock this evening. Flooding caused by excessive rainfall is expected. Also, a flood advisory remains in effect for portions of Crawford, Morrow, and Marion until 12 o'clock tomorrow morning. Flooding caused by excessive rainfall is occurring. Minor flooding in low-lying and poor drainage areas. Turn around. Don't drown when encountering flooded roads. Most flood deaths occur in vehicles. Stay with Mix 106.1 FM for all the latest severe weather updates and be sure to sign up for severe weather to your cell. 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
1: weather. From the Mid-State Media Weather Center, here is your forecast for Mansfield. Tonight, showers and thunderstorms are likely, then mostly cloudy. Low around 68. Monday, mostly cloudy. High near 79. Monday night, mostly clear. Low around 58. Tuesday, mostly sunny. High near 79. Tuesday night, partly cloudy. Low around 62. From the Mid-State Media Weather Center in Mansfield, there are currently two active weather alerts for North Central Ohio. A flood advisory remains in effect for portions of Wayne until 11 o'clock this evening. Flooding caused by excessive rainfall is expected. Also, a flood advisory remains in effect for portions of Crawford, Morrow, and Marion until 12 o'clock tomorrow morning. Flooding caused by excessive rainfall is occurring. Minor flooding in low-lying and poor drainage areas. Turn around. Don't drown when encountering flooded roads. Most flood deaths occur in vehicles. Stay with Mix 106.1 FM for all the latest severe weather updates and be sure to sign up for severe weather to your cell. 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
2: Here is the current pollen report for North Central Ohio. Today is in the low medium category with a reading of 2.6. Tomorrow is expected to rise to 7.8. By Tuesday, pollen levels move into the high category with a reading of 9.9. The top pollen sources are ragweed, nettle, and cheno pods. 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
1: weather. From the Mid-State Media Weather Center, here is your forecast for Mansfield. Tonight, a slight chance for showers and thunderstorms, then mostly cloudy, low around 68. Monday, mostly cloudy, high near 79. Monday night, mostly clear, low around 58. Tuesday, mostly sunny, high near 79. Tuesday night, partly cloudy, low around 62. From the Mid-State Media Weather Center in Mansfield, there are currently two active weather alerts for North Central Ohio. A flood advisory remains in effect for portions of Wayne until 11 o'clock this evening. Flooding caused by excessive rainfall is expected. Also, a flood advisory remains in effect for portions of Crawford, Morrow, and Marion until 12 o'clock tomorrow morning. Flooding caused by excessive rainfall is occurring. Minor flooding in low-lying and poor drainage areas. Turn around. Don't drown when encountering flooded roads. Most flood deaths occur in vehicles. Stay with Mix 106.1 FM for all the latest severe weather updates, and be sure to sign up for severe weather to your cell. 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
2: From the Mid-State Media Weather Center, here is your forecast for Mansfield. Tonight, a slight chance for showers and thunderstorms, then mostly cloudy, low around 68. Monday, mostly cloudy, high near 79. Monday night, mostly clear, low around 58. Tuesday, mostly sunny, high near 79. Tuesday night, partly cloudy, low around 62. From the Mid-State Media Weather Center in Mansfield, there is currently one active weather alert for North Central Ohio. A flood advisory remains in effect for portions of Crawford, Morrow, and Marion until 12 o'clock tomorrow morning. Flooding caused by excessive rainfall is occurring. Minor flooding in low-lying and poor drainage areas. Turn around. Don't drown when encountering flooded roads. Most flood deaths occur in vehicles. Stay with Mix 106.1 FM for all the latest severe weather updates and be sure to sign up for severe weather to your cell. 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
1: Here is the current pollen report for North Central Ohio. Today is in the low medium category with a reading of 2.6. Tomorrow is expected to rise to 7.8. By Tuesday, pollen levels move into the high category with a reading of 9.9. The top pollen sources are ragweed, nettle, and cheno pods. 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
1: weather. From the Mid-State Media Weather Center, here is your forecast for Mansfield. Tonight, a slight chance for showers and thunderstorms, then mostly cloudy, low around 68. Monday, mostly cloudy, high near 79. Monday night, mostly clear, low around 58. Tuesday, mostly sunny, high near 79. Tuesday night, partly cloudy, low around 62. From the Mid-State Media Weather Center in Mansfield, there is currently one active weather alert for North Central Ohio. A flood advisory remains in effect for portions of Crawford, Morrow, and Marion until 12 o'clock tomorrow morning. Flooding caused by excessive rainfall is occurring. Minor flooding in low-lying and poor drainage areas. Turn around. Don't drown when encountering flooded roads. Most flood deaths occur in vehicles. Stay with Mix 106.1 FM for all the latest severe weather updates and be sure to sign up for severe weather to your cell. 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
1: weather. From the Mid-State Media Weather Center, here is your forecast for Mansfield. Tonight, mostly cloudy, low around 68. This morning, mostly cloudy conditions continue, high near 79. Monday night, mostly clear, low around 58. Tuesday, mostly sunny, high near 79. Tuesday night, partly cloudy, low around 62.

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1: weather. From the Mid-State Media Weather Center, here is your forecast for Mansfield. Tonight, a slight chance for showers and thunderstorms, then mostly cloudy. Low around 68. This morning, mostly cloudy. High near 79. Monday night, mostly clear. Low around 58. Tuesday, mostly sunny. High near 79. Tuesday night, partly cloudy. Low around 62. Here is the current pollen report for North Central Ohio. Today is in the low medium category with a reading of 2.6. Tomorrow is expected to rise to 7.8. By Tuesday, pollen levels move into the high category with a reading of 9.9. The top pollen sources are ragweed, nettle, and cheno pods. 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
1: Weather. From the Mid-State Media Weather Center, here is your forecast for Mansfield. Overnight, mostly cloudy. Low around 68. This morning, mostly cloudy conditions continue. High near 79. Monday night, mostly clear. Low around 58. Tuesday, mostly sunny. High near 79. Tuesday night, partly cloudy. Low around 62.

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1: weather. From the Mid-State Media Weather Center, here is your forecast for Mansfield. Overnight, mostly cloudy. Low around 68. This morning, mostly cloudy conditions continue. High near 79. Monday night, mostly clear. Low around 58. Tuesday, mostly sunny. High near 79. Tuesday night, partly cloudy. Low around 62. Here is the current pollen report for North Central Ohio. Today is in the low medium category with a reading of 2.6. Tomorrow is expected to rise to 7.8. By Tuesday, pollen levels move into the high category with a reading of 9.9. The top pollen sources are ragweed, nettle, and cheno pods. 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
1: weather. From the Mid-State Media Weather Center, here is your forecast for Mansfield. Overnight, mostly cloudy. Low around 68. This morning, mostly cloudy conditions continue. High near 79. Monday night, mostly clear. Low around 58. Tuesday, mostly sunny. High near 79. Tuesday night, partly cloudy. Low around 62.

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1: weather. From the Mid-State Media Weather Center, here is your forecast for Mansfield. Overnight, a slight chance for rain showers. Low around 68. This morning, showers continue. High near 79. Monday night, partly cloudy. Low around 60. Tuesday, mostly sunny. High near 79. Tuesday night, partly cloudy. Low around 62. Here is the current pollen report for North Central Ohio. Today is in the low medium category with a reading of 2.6. Tomorrow is expected to rise to 7.8. By Tuesday, pollen levels move into the high category with a reading of 9.9. The top pollen sources are ragweed, nettle, and cheno pods. 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
1: weather. From the Mid-State Media Weather Center, here is your forecast for Mansfield. Overnight, a slight chance for rain showers. Low around 68. This morning, showers continue. High near 79. Monday night, partly cloudy. Low around 60. Tuesday, mostly sunny. High near 79. Tuesday night, partly cloudy. Low around 62.

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1: weather. From the Mid-State Media Weather Center, here is your forecast for Mansfield. Overnight, a slight chance for rain showers. Low around 68. This morning, showers continue. High near 79. Monday night, partly cloudy. Low around 60. Tuesday, mostly sunny. High near 79. Tuesday night, partly cloudy. Low around 62. Here is the current pollen report for North Central Ohio. Today is in the low medium category with a reading of 2.6. Tomorrow is expected to rise to 7.8. By Tuesday, pollen levels move into the high category with a reading of 9.9. The top pollen sources are ragweed, nettle, and cheno pods. 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

I woke last night to the sound of thunder. 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Ain't it funny how the night moves, when you just don't seem to have as much to lose. 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
1: weather. From the Mid-State Media Weather Center, here is your forecast for Mansfield. Overnight, a slight chance for rain showers. Low around 68. This morning, showers continue. High near 79. Monday night, partly cloudy. Low around 60. Tuesday, mostly sunny. High near 79. Tuesday night, partly cloudy. Low around 62.

0: 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Mansfield
1: weather. From the Mid-State Media Weather Center, here is your forecast for Mansfield. Overnight, a slight chance for rain showers. Low around 68. This morning, showers continue. High near 79. Monday night, partly cloudy. Low around 60. Tuesday, mostly sunny. High near 79. Tuesday night, partly cloudy. Low around 62. Here is the current pollen report for North Central Ohio. Today is in the low medium category with a reading of 2.6. Tomorrow is expected to rise to 7.8. By Tuesday, pollen levels move into the high category with a reading of 9.9. The top pollen sources are ragweed, nettle, and cheno pods. 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
1: weather. From the Mid-State Media Weather Center, here is your forecast for Mansfield. This morning, showers and thunderstorms becoming more likely. High near 79. Monday night, partly cloudy, low around 60. Tuesday, mostly sunny, high near 79. Tuesday night, partly cloudy, low around 62. Wednesday, showers and thunderstorms are likely, high near 78. Wednesday night, showers and thunderstorms continue, low around 60.

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1: weather. From the Mid-State Media Weather Center, here is your forecast for Mansfield. This morning, showers and thunderstorms becoming more likely. High near 79. Monday night, partly cloudy, low around 60. Tuesday, mostly sunny, high near 79. Tuesday night, partly cloudy, low around 62. Wednesday, showers and thunderstorms are likely, high near 78. Wednesday night, showers and thunderstorms continue, low around 60. Here is the current pollen report for North Central Ohio. Today is in the low medium category with a reading of 2.6. Tomorrow is expected to rise to 7.8. By Tuesday, pollen levels move into the high category with a reading of 9.9. The top pollen sources are ragweed, nettle, and cheno pods. 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
4: Richland County will receive 3,500 tons of salt through the state contract, albeit at more than $90 per ton. Under the terms of the Winter Road Salt Contract, the salt will be offloaded at the Ohio Department of Transportation outpost near the intersection of I-71 and Ohio 97. All 3,500 tons through the state contract are for the 347 miles of county roads. The county will be responsible for picking it up and moving it to various locations. The rising price of salt and salt shortages have been an issue in the last few years. In other news, here's Aaron Hines of WMFD News.
5: The November general election is less than 3 months away. The Richland County Board of Elections met last week to certify races and issues for the ballot. Matt Finskelt, director of the Richland County Board of Elections.
6: 30 issues on in Richland County. Village issues, you know, Plymouth, Belleville, Madison Township has a couple levies on, Madison Schools has a renewal, Lexington Schools has a renewal, and income tax levy on.
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7: What's news? I'm Deborah Valentine. As of today, the memorandum of agreement between the U.S. and Iran is expired.
8: The deadline comes as Iran continues to attack ships in the Strait of Hormuz. Tehran is also working on a separate deal with Oman on managing the key waterway.
7: Fox's Marianne Rafferty. The U.S. is ramping up economic pressure on Tehran instead of continued military strikes. Lala's been downgraded from a Cat 1 hurricane to a tropical storm after skirting Hawaii's Big Island. Hawaii's Governor Josh Green praising rescue personnel.
9: They saved lives. They were able to pull an elderly woman out of a tree when her house washed away.
7: Lala blamed for at least one traffic-related fatality. Roughly 100 homes were damaged or lost thousands without power. Hayden Panettiere, heir, star of popular TV series including Heroes and Nashville, has died. She was 36 years old. 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
12: Good Monday morning, everyone, and welcome to the WMFD Sports Report. Guardians get shut out by the Padres 5-0 on Sunday afternoon. Cleveland is now 60-64 on the season and tied in second place in the AL Central with the Detroit Tigers. Guardians open up a 3-game series with the San Francisco Giants starting on Tuesday. Hopefully having today off will do them some good. We have high school men's soccer on MFDLive.com tonight as Lexington will host Sandusky Perkins starting at 7:15, and you can see that on the Lexington live stream channel. The Sports Report is brought to you by Spitzer Motors, Directions Credit Union, and the Ohio State University of Mansfield.
4: We do have a chance of showers and possible afternoon thunderstorms today, a high near 78, partly cloudy and 60 expected overnight. Tuesday, mostly sunny, highs near 78 degrees. Wednesday, showers likely, a high near 77. Thursday and Friday, mostly sunny, highs near 77 degrees.

0: Playing a great mix of music to kick off your Monday morning. That includes Sweet, Ballroom Blitz. We also played Exposé, Point of No Return. And it's a Monday morning. I am Shelley Kemper. Good morning, 229th day of the year. Happy August 17th, everybody. It's me, Tommy Barnes, Ed Gutchell, your Morning Fix crew. Get that coffee going. We're going to be talking about coffee coming up this hour, me and Tommy Barnes. And just how much coffee do you drink? I guess the amount that you're allowed to have, you know, for health reasons, I guess, they've upped it this year. So we'll talk about that. Also, let's see here, some advice for dog owners. Now, I am allergic to dogs, can't have one. My daughter has a German Shepherd. Her name is Ember. The girls love her. She's an outdoor dog. So we'll talk about some really good dog advice, just a couple of things that some dog veterinarians have recommended. Also in the 7 o'clock hour, teachers, you know, headed back into the schools. Some this week, my granddaughters start school this week. Teachers are sharing some really bad responses by students to classroom conversations. Can't wait to talk to Tommy about these things this morning. Hey, don't forget, this is the Independence Day in Indonesia today. I don't think they celebrate with fireworks, but then again, I don't know. And it's also I Love My Feet Day today. National I Love My Feet Day today. I will not be celebrating this. I am not a foot lover. I've never really cared for feet. I could never give pedicures. There it is. Now you know a lot more about me than you ever thought you would. Happy Monday morning, everybody. We got a good show. Don't go anywhere. Your Morning Fix, Mix 106.1.
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0: Tommy, you and I both like some coffee. Do you drink a lot of coffee in the morning?
1: I'll have a little bit.
0: Get here.
1: Yeah, maybe a half a cup. I love the smell of coffee, love the taste of it, but I'm not one of those. Got to have 5-6 cups during the day.
0: Well, and now they're saying 5 cups of coffee, about 8-ounce pours, plain black coffee, is actually pretty good for you. If someone gave me 5 cups of coffee, I would be like a rubber ball bouncing around this room. Mm-hmm. There's no way my heart could handle
1: it. You'd be
0: that.
1: Like the original video game Pong. When they turn it up real fast.
0: There is no way. I mean, 1 cup of coffee in the morning is all I can tolerate, and that's my caffeine intake for the entire day.
1: Yeah, I'll just drink a little bit in the morning, then I switch to my beverage of choice, water.
0: You are so good at drinking your water, and Tony Mitchell, I know he still drinks a lot of water.
1: Mm-hmm.
0: You can't drink the sugar drinks. This has to be plain, black, authentic coffee. And, you know, with me, though, I got to watch my blood pressure. I mean, I'll stick to the 1, but for those of you out there drinking 3 and 4, looks like it's okay.
1: You got to tell me the health benefits of that before I'm going to really believe it, I think, altogether. And it's not going to stop people from drinking coffee like they will anyway, one way or the other. We can talk to them all day about the health aspects of it. And
0: you asked me about the health aspects of drinking 4 to 5 cups of coffee a day, lower risk of heart disease, lower risk of strokes, which surprises me, and heart failure.
1: I don't know. I'm on the fence leaning towards, is this really right?
0: I know.
1: There's no way I'm thinking you could drink that much coffee and your heart's going to tolerate it.
0: You know what? I'm still of the adage, moderation is key.
1: Yeah, absolutely.
0: And I think that's where I'll just leave it there.
1: Yeah, I think I'm going to go get a Twinkie right now.
0: All right, me too. Hey, how about a Pop-Tart?
1: Sure enough.
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0: Richland County will receive 3,500 tons of salt through the state contract, albeit at more than $90 per ton. Under the terms of the Winter Road Salt Contract, the salt will be offloaded at the Ohio Department of Transportation outpost near the intersection of I-71 and Ohio 97. All 3,500 tons through the state contract are for the 347 miles of county roads. The county will be responsible for picking it up and moving it to various locations. The rising price of salt and salt shortages have been an issue in the last few years. In other news, here's Aaron Hines of WMFD News.
12: The November general election is less than 3 months away. The Richland County Board of Elections met last week to certify races and issues for the ballot. Matt Finskelt, director of the Richland County Board of Elections.
13: 30 issues on in Richland County. Village issues, you know, Plymouth, Belleville, Madison Township has a couple levies on, Madison Schools has a renewal, Lexington Schools has a renewal, and income tax levy on.
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14: Good Monday morning, everyone, and welcome to the WMFD Sports Report. Guardians get shut out by the Padres 5-0 on Sunday afternoon. Cleveland is now 60-64 on the season and tied in second place in the AL Central with the Detroit Tigers. Guardians open up a three-game series with the San Francisco Giants starting on Tuesday. Hopefully having today off will do them some good. We have high school men's soccer on MFDLive.com tonight as Lexington will host Sandusky Perkins starting at 7:15. And you can see that on the Lexington live stream channel. The Sports Report is brought to you by Spitzer Motors, Directions Credit Union, and the Ohio State University of Mansfield.
0: We do have a chance of showers and possible afternoon thunderstorms today, a high near 78, partly cloudy and 60 expected overnight. Tuesday, mostly sunny, highs near 78 degrees. Wednesday, showers likely, a high near 77. Thursday and Friday, mostly sunny, highs near 77 degrees.
15: Here is the current pollen report for North Central Ohio. Today is in the medium-high category with a reading of 7.8. Tomorrow is expected to rise to 9.6. By Wednesday, pollen levels move into the high category with a reading of 10.1. The top pollen sources are ragweed, nettle, and chenopods. 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

0: 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I am Shelley Kemper. A survey of dog owners now reveals pet parents with over 10 years of experience consider patience their most valuable piece of wisdom. 39% of owners of dogs say, be patient. Dogs feel your energy. And that is their top piece of advice. The Talker Research Study also found other crucial tips include training takes time, but pays off. And consistency is really important, more than perfection. Daily exercise ranks as most recommended too. 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And hey, not bad for you either. 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
0: We do have a chance of showers and possible afternoon thunderstorms today, a high near 78, partly cloudy and 60 expected overnight. Tuesday, mostly sunny, highs near 78 degrees. Wednesday, showers likely, a high near 77. Thursday and Friday, mostly sunny, highs near 77 degrees.

A great mix of your favorite songs. It's your Morning Fix, the morning show. Back to back, AC/DC and Def Leppard 2. We've got more of your favorites on the way. Top of the hour news, too. Looks like we're in for more rain today. Currently 70 degrees.

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3: Richland County will receive 3,500 tons of salt through the state contract, albeit at more than $90 per ton. Under the terms of the Winter Road Salt Contract, the salt will be offloaded at the Ohio Department of Transportation outpost near the intersection of I-71 and Ohio 97. All 3,500 tons through the state contract are for the 347 miles of county roads. The county will be responsible for picking it up and moving it to various locations. The rising price of salt and salt shortages have been an issue in the last few years. In other news, here's Aaron Hines of WMFD News.
4: The November general election is less than 3 months away. The Richland County Board of Elections met last week to certify races and issues for the ballot. Matt Finskelt, director of the Richland County Board of Elections.
5: 30 issues on in Richland County. Village issues, you know, Plymouth, Belleville, Madison Township has a couple levies on, Madison Schools has a renewal, Lexington Schools has a renewal, and income tax levy on.
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6: News. I'm CJ Papa. Popular Hollywood actress gone too soon. Fox's Todd Pryor with more on the death of 36-year-old Hayden Panettiere.
7: Her father releasing a statement saying, quote, "It is with profound sadness that we share the tragic passing of our beloved Hayden. She was an incredible light and a force of nature who brought immeasurable love and joy to all who knew her and to the millions who watched her on screen."
6: She was known for her roles in shows like Heroes in Nashville. A deadline looms.
8: Today, the memorandum of understanding between the United States and Iran expires. It's been 60 days since it was signed, and reports indicate very little diplomatic progress to de-escalate tension in the region and reopen the Strait of Hormuz.
6: Fox's Trey Yinks in Tel Aviv. At least 7 dead from historic flooding battering parts of Indiana. 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
13: Good Monday morning, everyone, and welcome to the WMFD Sports Report. Guardians get shut out by the Padres 5-0 on Sunday afternoon. Cleveland is now 60-64 on the season and tied in second place in the AL Central with the Detroit Tigers. Guardians open up a 3-game series with the San Francisco Giants starting on Tuesday. Hopefully having today off will do them some good. We have high school men's soccer on MFDLive.com tonight as Lexington will host Sandusky Perkins starting at 7:15. And you can see that on the Lexington live stream channel. 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
3: We do have a chance of showers and possible afternoon thunderstorms today, a high near 78, partly cloudy and 60 expected overnight. Tuesday, mostly sunny, highs near 78 degrees. Wednesday, showers likely, a high near 77. Thursday and Friday, mostly sunny, highs near 77 degrees.

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playing a great mix of your favorite songs right here on your favorite station. We know it. It's a Monday morning, 7 o'clock hour, and we are Mix of 106.1. Happy Monday, everybody. Shelley Kemper of Your Morning Fix, the morning show. Second hour, big hour, too. This is interesting. You know, school's going to be starting. Summer's starting this week. Summer starting next week. Teachers are going to be back at it, planning lesson plans. Kids starting to get homework and, you know, many of them already having practices for sports, that kind of thing. Well, come to find out, teachers have decided to share some student responses to conversations that they've had in the classroom. It's going to shock you. Tom and I are going to talk about it coming up this hour. Also, Godsfield, Mary's Insurance, got a very special event coming up this weekend. It's the Festival of Hope, and we're going to give you all the details of where you need to be if you would like to attend. That and more conversation on the way. I found this kind of interesting, too. Just a little fun fact for you this morning. Did you know if you want to keep your kids healthy, you really need to adopt a dog? I suggest a rescue dog. Researchers in Finland found that infants who spend their first year of life with a pup in the house will get exposed to their microbes, which helps babies avoid things like fever and, guess what, ear infections. It also ranked very high. So dogs make for healthier kids. There you go this morning, except if you have allergies. That can be a really big problem, like for me. So, but some positive news if you're thinking of adopting a puppy for your family. Good stuff happening.

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5: We do have a chance of showers and possible afternoon thunderstorms today, a high near 78, partly cloudy and 60 expected overnight. Tuesday, mostly sunny, highs near 78 degrees. Wednesday, showers likely, a high near 77. Thursday and Friday, mostly sunny, highs near 77 degrees.

0: So, Tommy, someone on Reddit asked teachers, what is the funniest or the dumbest thing a student has ever said or done? One of the best was a teacher was explaining how dangerous UV rays are in sunlight, and a student actually asked, if the sun is so dangerous, why did we build it? I'm concerned.
1: We're not talking about the Death Star here in Star Wars, are we?
0: Come on. Also, a teacher was talking to students, and they were talking about, you know, babies being born, and a student said that having a baby boy or girl was determined by whether or not they had an innie or an outie belly button. Yeah, that's the determination of the sex of a child.
1: Don't take me back to about 4 years old when the neighbor boy behind us, he had an outie.
0: He had an outie?
1: Yeah, he'd stick it through the fence at me.
0: No!
1: I'm on the swing set. And
0: you're a little kid.
1: This little brat's like, you know, pointing this thing at me like it's his index finger.
0: No, thank you.
1: Get out of here.
0: Well, there was another teacher who was reviewing World War II, and a girl raised her hand politely and asked completely serious, wait, England isn't a state in the U.S.?
1: No, it's not.
0: Not even close.
1: Well, they tried.
0: They certainly did.
1: We kind of went through that with that 1776 27er.
0: I'm thinking she failed that class
1: that
0: day.
1: Yeah, probably so.
0: And a professor called out a student for turning in a paper that she had not written. It was blatant plagiarism. So the student emailed the professor and then CC'd the dean and said it was her paper because she paid her own money to have it written.
1: Oh my gosh. Wow.
0: Teachers, they must see it all.
1: Well,
0: and
1: you know,
0: hear it all.
1: I think they do. I mean, quite
0: That's
1: honestly,
0: hilarious.
1: they've read a lot. They've gone through all the schooling and stuff like that. So it's tough to get something like literature
0: or something like that.
1: No.
0: So don't even try, students.
1: No. And hey, guess what? School's coming up again soon.
0: Oh, man, is it ever. Your morning fix on Mix at 106.1.
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4: Richland County will receive 3,500 tons of salt through the state contract, albeit at more than $90 per ton. Under the terms of the Winter Road Salt Contract, the salt will be offloaded at the Ohio Department of Transportation outpost near the intersection of I-71 and Ohio 97. All 3,500 tons through the state contract are for the 347 miles of county roads. The county will be responsible for picking it up and moving it to various locations. The rising price of salt and salt shortages have been an issue in the last few years. In other news, here's Aaron Hines of WMFD News.
5: The November general election is less than 3 months away. The Richland County Board of Elections met last week to certify races and issues for the ballot. Matt Finskelt, director of the Richland County Board of Elections.
6: 30 issues on in Richland County. Village issues, you know, Plymouth, Belleville, Madison Township has a couple levies on, Madison Schools has a renewal, Lexington Schools has a renewal, and income tax levy on.
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7: Good Monday morning, everyone, and welcome to the WMFD Sports Report. Guardians get shut out by the Padres 5-0 on Sunday afternoon. Cleveland is now 60-64 on the season and tied in second place in the AL Central with the Detroit Tigers. Guardians open up a three-game series with the San Francisco Giants starting on Tuesday. Hopefully having today off will do them some good. We have high school men's soccer on MFDLive.com tonight as Lexington will host Sandusky Perkins starting at 7:15. And you can see that on the Lexington live stream channel. 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
4: We do have a chance of showers and possible afternoon thunderstorms today, a high near 78, partly cloudy and 60 expected overnight. Tuesday, mostly sunny, highs near 78 degrees. Wednesday, showers likely, a high near 77. Thursday and Friday, mostly sunny, highs near 77 degrees.
8: Here is the current pollen report for North Central Ohio. Today is in the medium high category with a reading of 7.8. Tomorrow is expected to rise to 9.6. By Wednesday, pollen levels move into the high category with a reading of 10.1. The top pollen sources are ragweed, nettle, and chenopods. 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

0: playing a great mix of songs. That includes Dua Lipa, Don't Start Now. We also played Music in the Mix by U2 and Desire. More on the way by Grand Funk. We're getting you closer to the top of the hour as well. Top of the hour news, sports with Brian Weaver, and so much more is on the way. Hey, if you've got an event you want to publicize, you don't know if it qualifies as something that you can get on the radio, send it in for consideration to studio@wvno.com. 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Speaking of events, let's take a look at another one that is making news this morning. 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
0: We do have a chance of showers and possible afternoon thunderstorms today, a high near 78, partly cloudy and 60 expected overnight. Tuesday, mostly sunny, highs near 78 degrees. Wednesday, showers likely, a high near 77. Thursday and Friday, mostly sunny, highs near 77 degrees.

playing a great mix of your favorite songs. We are Mix of 106.1. Boy, that's a mostly looking cloudy sky out there this morning. Absolutely. And yes, we still have about a 30 to 40% chance of rain showers today. Currently, we are sitting at 71 degrees.

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3: Richland County will receive 3,500 tons of salt through the state contract, albeit at more than $90 per ton. Under the terms of the Winter Road Salt Contract, the salt will be offloaded at the Ohio Department of Transportation outpost near the intersection of I-71 and Ohio 97. All 3,500 tons through the state contract are for the 347 miles of county roads. The county will be responsible for picking it up and moving it to various locations. The rising price of salt and salt shortages have been an issue in the last few years. In other news, here's Aaron Hines of WMFD News.
4: The November general election is less than 3 months away. The Richland County Board of Elections met last week to certify races and issues for the ballot. Matt Finskelt, director of the Richland County Board of Elections.
5: 30 issues on in Richland County. Village issues, you know, Plymouth, Belleville, Madison Township has a couple levies on, Madison Schools has a renewal, Lexington Schools has a renewal, and income tax levy on.
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6: Gian Gelosi, tensions high as the U.S.'s 60-day ceasefire agreement with Iran is set to expire today.
7: And reports indicate very little progress toward a diplomatic solution that would reopen the Strait of Hormuz. The Wall Street Journal reports that Iran has been using this time to prepare for a return to conflict rather than finding a diplomatic off-ramp.
6: Fox's Trey Yanks, actress and singer Hayden Panettiere, died at just 36 years old.
8: Finding Fame, starring alongside Denzel Washington in Remember the Titans, before landing a leading role in Heroes, where she jumped to international fame playing a super-powered high school cheerleader. She later starred in the musical drama Nashville, where she saw both career and commercial success, earning 2 Golden Globe nominations and having multiple songs on the Billboard Hot Country Songs chart.
6: It's Fox's Todd Pyro. No cause of death has been released. 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
13: Good Monday morning, everyone, and welcome to the WMFD Sports Report. Guardians get shut out by the Padres 5-0 on Sunday afternoon. Cleveland is now 60-64 on the season and tied in second place in the AL Central with the Detroit Tigers. Guardians open up a 3-game series with the San Francisco Giants starting on Tuesday. Hopefully having today off will do them some good. We have high school men's soccer on MFDLive.com tonight as Lexington will host Sandusky Perkins starting at 7:15. And you can see that on the Lexington live stream channel. 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
3: We do have a chance of showers and possible afternoon thunderstorms today, a high near 78, partly cloudy and 60 expected overnight. Tuesday, mostly sunny, highs near 78 degrees. Wednesday, showers likely, a high near 77. Thursday and Friday, mostly sunny, highs near 77 degrees.

0: It's your Morning Fix, the morning show with music by Eddie Money, Shaken. We also played Casey and the Sunshine Band, That's the Way I Like It. Absolutely. 8 o'clock hour, third hour this morning on your Monday morning. I am Shelley Kemper. Hey, tomorrow morning, don't forget, Ed's Music Trivia. We're going to have some fun in the 6, 7, and 8 o'clock hours, and we want you to play along. Coming up this hour, a very special guest is stopping by our studios. She relocated here, I believe, from Virginia last year for the Walk to End Alzheimer's. And she is not only back this year, but she is chairing up the big event, helping to get that coordinated, which, by the way, is in September. And I will be there as your MC. And, of course, Mr. Ed, your DJ. So we'll be working as a team again this year. So excited about it. And even better, new location, because the Carousel, of course, is down in the Carousel Park. But it's also kind of an area that's under construction. So for safety purposes for walkers, the walk has been relocated. We'll let Denise Pauly tell you all about it. Coming up this hour, the Walk to End Alzheimer's details with Denise coming up shortly. And then Tommy and I will be back at it talking about something from our childhood. We'll talk about that too. Good stuff coming up this morning. Great music too. It's your Morning Fix.
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0: We do have a chance of showers and possible afternoon thunderstorms today, a high near 78, partly cloudy and 60 expected overnight. Tuesday, mostly sunny, highs near 78 degrees. Wednesday, showers likely, a high near 77. Thursday and Friday, mostly sunny, highs near 77 degrees.

0: Mix at 106.1. I love that tune every time it's on the radio. Atomic Dog by George Clinton. We also played You Learn To by Alanis Morissette. Music on the way by Evanescence to follow Gloria Estefan. We have Denise Pauly in this morning from the Alzheimer's Association. I get to work again with you this year for the North Central Ohio Mansfield Walk to End Alzheimer's, and it's coming up in September.
1: Yes.
0: Big event and new location.
1: Yes, we are very excited about the new location this year. We're going to be at the brand new Mansfield Speedway. Grateful for Matt and Jordan Tiff to allow us to come and host our walk there at their new facility.
0: Okay, so we won't be walking on the track itself.
1: Correct.
0: Oval. Where will we be walking?

0: walking.
1: They do have a paved golf cart path that we will be walking on, so it'll be safe for everyone walking. And if people do not want to be on the longer route, which is about a mile and a half, they can walk within the facility. We'll have that set up for them for a shorter path.
0: Let's give the date of when it is and what people can expect at the walk.
1: It is on Saturday, September 19th, and we are starting check-in at 9 a.m. with some activities, and the opening ceremony will begin at 10 o'clock and the Promise Garden ceremony following.
0: The Promise Garden ceremony year to year is one of the most poignant ceremonies that I've ever seen in a walk. It's emotional, but it's also beautiful and it's empowering.
1: It is.
0: Because the white flower represents what?
1: The white flower is our hopes for a cure for the first survivor of Alzheimer's, and that is what everyone's passionate about and what everyone's walking for.
0: And the walk itself brings everybody together, and that includes caregivers who have some of the hardest jobs.
1: Yes, and I am very passionate about the walk. I did lose my mom to Alzheimer's in April of this year, was a year, and I got connected with the Alzheimer's Association when I was living in Virginia and became the event experience chairperson there because I became so connected with everyone that was walking the same path as me and made a lifetime amount of friends that are going through the same situation I was going through.
0: Denise, if someone wants to sign up, put a team together, get out there and walk at the Mansfield Speedway in September, how do they go about it?
1: They will log on to alz.org/walk, and then it will ask them to place their zip code, and it'll connect them with the Mansfield Walk.
0: We want to see as many people out there as we possibly can. Give the date and the time of registration again.
1: Again, the date is Saturday, September 19th at the Mansfield Speedway. We are doing check-in at 9 a.m., opening ceremony at 10, with the Promise Garden following.
0: We don't want to forget there are some incentives right now if you start fundraising.
1: Yes. Everyone knows that once you raise $100, you automatically receive the Walk to End Alzheimer's t-shirt for the year. We have added an additional incentive. If you raise $200, you'll receive a long sleeve customizable t-shirt that is specifically for Ohio.
0: The walk itself is only what? Is it a mile?
1: It's about a mile and a half, a little less than a mile and a half.
0: Denise, there is also a Facebook page.
1: Correct. The Facebook page is NorthCentralOhio/Mansfield Walk to End Alzheimer's.
0: Thanks so much.
1: Thank you.
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0: Richland County will receive 3,500 tons of salt through the state contract, albeit at more than $90 per ton. Under the terms of the Winter Road Salt Contract, the salt will be offloaded at the Ohio Department of Transportation outpost near the intersection of I-71 and Ohio 97. All 3,500 tons through the state contract are for the 347 miles of county roads. The county will be responsible for picking it up and moving it to various locations. The rising price of salt and salt shortages have been an issue in the last few years. In other news, here's Aaron Hines of WMFD News.
15: The November general election is less than 3 months away. The Richland County Board of Elections met last week to certify races and issues for the ballot. Matt Finskelt, director of the Richland County Board of Elections.
16: 30 issues on in Richland County. Village issues, you know, Plymouth, Belleville, Madison Township has a couple levies on, Madison Schools has a renewal, Lexington Schools has a renewal, and income tax levy on.
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17: Good Monday morning, everyone, and welcome to the WMFD Sports Report. Guardians get shut out by the Padres 5-0 on Sunday afternoon. Cleveland is now 60-64 on the season and tied in second place in the AL Central with the Detroit Tigers. Guardians open up a three-game series with the San Francisco Giants starting on Tuesday. Hopefully having today off will do them some good. We have high school men's soccer on MFDLive.com tonight as Lexington will host Sandusky Perkins starting at 7:15. And you can see that on the Lexington live stream channel. 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
0: We do have a chance of showers and possible afternoon thunderstorms today, a high near 78, partly cloudy and 60 expected overnight. Tuesday, mostly sunny, highs near 78 degrees. Wednesday, showers likely, a high near 77. Thursday and Friday, mostly sunny, highs near 77 degrees.
19: Here is the current pollen report for North Central Ohio. Today is in the medium-high category with a reading of 7.8. Tomorrow is expected to rise to 9.6. By Wednesday, pollen levels move into the high category with a reading of 10.1. The top pollen sources are ragweed, nettle, and chenopods. 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

0: It's your morning fix on Mix of 106.1 with me, Shelley, and Tommy Barnes, and we're talking tin can phones for kids. I guess it's the new thing. If you are a millennial parent out there, I guess people are going nuts for it. It's not kind of a one-and-done phone for kids. There are a lot of safety features. It is a free plan that lets you call the other tin cans, and they apparently have designed the phone to look like a tin can. And when we say that, it's a flashback to our days.
1: I was going to say, it reminds me, you know, as a boomer growing up.
0: When we made the paper cup phones with string.
1: Yeah, or even out of a soup can or a green bean can or something like that.
0: We did this.
1: You know.
0: On these phones, apparently.
1: I know. My brother and I did it. We had a string that was probably 50 yards long. He was way in the backyard.
0: And he would go, can you hear me? No.
1: It's not vibrating through the string over to your ear.
0: Well, they even have these cords attached to these new phones, and I guess pre-sales. Wow, they're flying off the charts. The target market is nostalgic parents who don't want their kids to have a real phone yet.
1: Do these things have the curly cord on them?
0: I think so.
1: Like the old landlines?
0: Yeah,
1: maybe?
0: I think so.
1: That's crazy.
0: If you don't want your kids to get into something that's too technical or obviously doesn't have a lot of restrictions on it.
1: So these things are
0: this
1: shaped.
0: This one comes with a cord.
1: Like a tin can with the ridges.
0: It has the ridges on it.
1: Really,
0: yeah.
1: Does it come with a can opener?
0: I don't think so.
1: So like a meal in a can?
0: I know, right?
1: Talk to your mom.
0: I mean, that would be genius. If that were the case, but they didn't think that. Now, this is the thing. If your kid wants to call grandma's cell or even dial 911, you need the party line plan, which is like 10 bucks a month. So they're going to start stacking you with like little, oh, you want this added on and this added on. And
1: you know,
0: pretty soon it's $1,000 for a new phone.
1: The party line plan reminds me of Green Acres.
0: Oh my golly,
1: you know,
0: doesn't
1: to climb
0: it?
1: Climb the pole and interject your next door neighbor from talking about recipes with her neighbor. Right?
0: I remember picking up the phone at my grandma's house and there were tons of people talking on there, and one guy was going, I need the line. Can somebody hang up already?
1: I know.
0: I remember I put the phone down going, what was that?
1: It scared you to death.
0: I was like 7 years old.
1: I know. I did the same thing. I ran in my bed and covered myself with a blanket.
0: I'm like, what's this party line, and how's everybody on it at the same time? But anyway, tin can phones, I guess the thing to buy. And I don't know.
1: Maybe they'll be cheaper than a regular phone.
0: Well, so far, they are.
1: So far.
0: Give it time.
1: Key phrase.
0: Give it time. Great convo this morning. And if you parents are out there buying them, I'd love to hear from you. I'd like to hear about these millennial parents buying these tin can phones on your morning fix on Mix of 106.1.
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0: We do have a chance of showers and possible afternoon thunderstorms today, a high near 78, partly cloudy and 60 expected overnight. Tuesday, mostly sunny, highs near 78 degrees. Wednesday, showers likely, a high near 77. Thursday and Friday, mostly sunny, highs near 77 degrees.
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1: 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We also played Bananarama 2. Keeping our more music promise, here's Jennifer Page.

0: Music by Journey, Any Way You Want It. 9 o'clock hour on your Monday morning. We play Jennifer Page, Poison, Bananarama, a great mix of songs. 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I could go for some sausage gravy over biscuits. Doesn't that sound pretty amazing right now? 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I hear they have really good cheeseburgers. This broke my heart, and it's because I watched her on Nashville and thought she was fantastic. She played the role of Juliet Barnes on Nashville, and she earned 2 Golden Globe nominations because of it. She was also on Remember the Titans, Heroes, Raising Helen, Scream 4, and Scream 6. She was really good Raising Helen. That was the one that I saw her in. It was really, really good. Sadly, gone at the age of 36, I do know that she dealt with postpartum depression. She was a depressive type personality, and she battled that, and she would, you know, self-heal, and that meant drinking too much alcohol. She said she got into a really bad, you know, kind of twisted lifestyle there for a while after the birth of her only child, Kaya, and that is because she was spiraling because of depression. I'm really hoping that is not the reason that she is gone at the age of 36. No cause of death has been disclosed. There's a lot of suspicions out there, but we'll leave it at that. Obviously, just a beautiful girl and a talented actress gone far too soon. Hayden Panettiere, gone at the age of 36. Hollywood will miss her.
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0: thinking as it relates to Iran. And again, he indicated the United States has a lot of mid-level weapons to use if they're needed in the future. But he calls on the Iranians to raise the white flag of surrender.
1: The president also telling Trey there's a back channel to talk to the hardline military leaders of Iran. She was known for a number of roles, including musical drama Nashville on ABC. Singer and actress Hayden Panettiere dies at the age of 36. 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
2: We do have a chance of showers and possible afternoon thunderstorms today, a high near 78, partly cloudy and 60 expected overnight. Tuesday, mostly sunny, highs near 78 degrees. Wednesday, showers likely, a high near 77. Thursday and Friday, mostly sunny, highs near 77 degrees.

0: Playing a great mix of your favorite songs right here on Mix 106.1. Happy to be alongside you today on another Monday. Moving fast, isn't it? I mean, August is going to be over before we even are ready for it. I don't know how far you are into your school shopping. Maybe you are done. Maybe you're just starting. Maybe you've been putting it off. I know a lot of moms who are not ready for their kids to go back to school. And I can say the same for grandmas. And this one is one of those women not ready to see my granddaughters less because they're going to be in school and so busy. So it's a part of life, though, as my friend and I said as we were having some lunch yesterday. Time flies. Better just take snapshots in your brain constantly of the things that mean the most to you. Hey, don't forget, Backroom Bar and Grill Bike Night, again tonight, starts at 6 o'clock. Jeeps are always welcome, they say so. And they've got Bike Night specials, too, on the menu. Don't forget, too, 10-ounce ribeyes are the special starting tomorrow through Thursday. And then it's Filet Night on Friday night and Steak Night again with really good steaks on Saturday. They are really into their steaks this week, I'll tell you what. 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
9: Here's the current pollen report for North Central Ohio. Today is in the medium-high category with a reading of 7.8. Tomorrow is expected to rise to 9.6. By Wednesday, pollen levels move into the high category with a reading of 10.1. The top pollen sources are ragweed, nettle, and chenopods. 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

0: fun music this morning. Sugar Ray and Fly. We also played Bryan Adams, Two Cuts Like a Knife, Manfred Mann's Earth Band on the way, some Billy Squire. We're going to throw in Train 2, and my favorite, some Foreigner, Double Vision, coming up in just a few minutes. Well, if you have been fascinated by Jackie the Eagle, like so many, and we're talking many across the country, she passed away this last Monday following weeks of medical treatment. She was 14. But boy, did she captivate so many at the OJ Raptor Center. She's been rescued, and they rescued her July 17th after she had a suspected confrontation with other eagles. But she became very, very popular. Her life, her nest with her longtime mate, Shadow. So many were following her through the camera that was set up courtesy of the Friends of Big Bear Valley. But sadly, she has gone now at the age of 14. I don't know. It's just something. There's something special about following a story like that that just takes you away from the real negativity of the world, you know, where you can focus on a bird, you know? I mean, we did the same thing when we followed the giraffes. Remember the giraffes that captivated Americans many, many years ago? So here we're following Jackie the Eagle. By the way, the first bald eagle hatched in Big Bear Valley and helped inspire conservation efforts. I find that really, really cool. Hey, don't forget, tonight is Bike Night at the Backroom Bar and Grill. 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Ribeyes Tuesday through Thursday. They've got a beautiful filet coming up on Friday. It's the Friday night special through the rest of the month. Steak night is every Saturday night. Don't forget, too. The Trust Band is going to be there in-house this coming Saturday night, 9 o'clock. 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

0: We do have a chance of showers and possible afternoon thunderstorms today, a high near 78, partly cloudy and 60 expected overnight. Tuesday, mostly sunny, highs near 78 degrees. Wednesday, showers likely, a high near 77. Thursday and Friday, mostly sunny, highs near 77 degrees.
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Mix 106.1. Mantle, very best mix. There you go. Some good old Joan Jett and the Blackhearts. Got a couple more tunes to play for you. We've got The Chain from Fleetwood Mac after this one from Everclear. It's called Santa Monica on Mix 106.1.

0: 6:21, Mansfield Best Mix. There you go, finishing up a bunch of songs there for you with the help of Fleetwood Mac and The Chain. Hey, I'm Tommy B. Good to be with you. Hope you had a really terrific weekend. Wet, no doubt about it. I kid you not, I've got a rain gauge out by my garden. And I'm thinking in the last 2 to 3 weeks, there's been at least 10 to 12 inches of rain that I have dumped out of that gauge. Yesterday, it was like an inch and a half a couple different times. A couple 3 days before that, it was like another inch and a half or two. 3.5 inches one day. It's just been unbelievable for late August, right? Or middle of the August. Normally, we're kind of hot and dry this time of year. Not going to be the case, so looking at the extended forecast, not sure we're going to get real hot for a while. I'll tell you more about that here in just a few moments. Big thanks goes out to the Motor Ranch. 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
1: The president tells Fox's Trey Yinks they're good poker players, but they're dying. Nashville and Heroes actress and singer Hayden Panettiere has died suddenly at age 36. TMZ reports paramedics responded to a cardiac call at her South Carolina home. Panettiere leaves an 11-year-old daughter with Ukraine boxer Vladimir Klitschko. 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
2: 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Now
3: we do have a chance of showers and possible afternoon thunderstorms today, a high near 78, partly cloudy and 60 expected overnight. Tuesday, mostly sunny, highs near 78 degrees. Wednesday, showers likely, a high near 77. Thursday and Friday, mostly sunny, highs near 77 degrees.

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0: 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Tommy B, you know, we have spent a lot of years talking about our former website, WMFDsports.com, which gets a gazillion hits. I mean, we carry hundreds and hundreds of prep sports games throughout the school year, but we have decided to revamp the whole puppy. We now call it MFD Live, and I've looked at the site a couple of different times. It is flat out amazing. It really, really is. I was talking to a couple of my sons about it, and we've got a schedule on there of not only games that might be taking place today, but into the future, like the rest of this week. We still have all the schools listed there. It's just so much more dynamic than it was before, and that's just one of the really cool things that we can do here for you at Mid-State Multimedia. 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Why don't we take a real quick break? The Motor Ranch sponsoring this hour, Evelyn King and Sixpence None the Richer coming up after this. Mix on a 6.1.
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6: Here is the current pollen report for North Central Ohio. Today is in the medium-high category with a reading of 7.8. Tomorrow is expected to rise to 9.6. By Wednesday, pollen levels move into the high category with a reading of 10.1. The top pollen sources are ragweed, nettle, and chenopods. 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

0: Mansell Best Music Mix, Mix 106.1. They are known as Sixpence None the Richer, and there she goes. A little confusing over the weekend, like is it Saturday or is it Sunday? And I'm referring to the Brownies playing on Saturday against the Chicago Bears in Chicago. You know, Deshaun Watson looked, I don't know, like Deshaun Watson, I guess, for the most part in the first quarter. Played pretty decent. Then all of a sudden, he really looked like Deshaun Watson after that in the second quarter. One of the most fascinating things about that preseason matchup was the second half itself. Now, former NFL quarterback Antoine Randle-L is now a coach with the Chicago Bears. Well, the head coach said, hey, I want you to play or make all the play calls for the second half. What did the Bears do? Scored 24 points. What did we do? Scored nothing. So there you go. I think Antoine's got an amazing future as far as coaching is concerned. Not a bad quarterback in itself either. Maybe he'll play for us, right? Wouldn't hurt.
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10: We do have a chance of showers and possible afternoon thunderstorms today, a high near 78, partly cloudy and 60 expected overnight. Tuesday, mostly sunny, highs near 78 degrees. Wednesday, showers likely, a high near 77. Thursday and Friday, mostly sunny, highs near 77 degrees.
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Mix 106.1, Mansell Bass Music Mix, good old George Harrison. How about some Motown Philly? Up next, we've got the Boys to Men with Queen after that on Mix 106.1.

0: Mix 106.1. All right, finishing up a bunch of songs there for you with the help of Queen. Another one bites the dust. Tommy B with you on this Monday morning. Want to remind you about Rock Local First, a show that we did last night for you, courtesy of Metronome Music. It's on every Sunday night from 7 till 10 o'clock. And I've got this week's lineup all ready to tell you all about. Matter of fact, we're going to be previewing what's going to be taking place with the Final Friday Concert Series at the Brickyard. Yeah, Zach Attack's going to be there. We'll do their song Tricky for you. Besides that, we've got songs from Kelly Knowlton, Joe Vitale Jr., Jody Odom Jr., Heartbroke, and some Stan Shop Molly for you. It's Rock Local First every Sunday night from 7 to 10 right here on Mix 106.1. All right, let's take a real quick break. Details of your forecast forthcoming, along with more music from Bon Jovi, Beyonce, and a little bit of Paradise City from GNR on Mix 106.1.
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1: Fox News, I'm CJ Papa. Treasury Secretary Scott Bessent says the U.S. is preparing to ramp up economic pressure on the Islamic Republic in the war with Iran, while his boss, President Trump, told Fox's Trey Yanks that Iran should
2: raise the white flag of surrender. President Trump confirmed to Fox News that there is a back channel with the IRGC. These are the hardline officials inside of Iran, and that the United States and officials in Washington are speaking directly with IRGC officials in Iran.
1: She was a child star in Remember the Titans. This from Walt Disney Productions.
3: We're busy. Interviewing for head coaching jobs. 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
1: Singer and actress Hayden Panettiere dies at the age of 36. She was found Sunday unresponsive in an apartment in Greenville, South Carolina. 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
4: Hey, Mom, now that...
5: We do have a chance of showers and possible afternoon thunderstorms today, a high near 78, partly cloudy and 60 expected overnight. Tuesday, mostly sunny, highs near 78 degrees. Wednesday, showers likely, a high near 77. Thursday and Friday, mostly sunny, highs near 77 degrees.

0: Mix on a 691. Boy, I tell you, when that thing hit the radio airwaves, boom, it was like an explosion and rock and roll went off. Of course, some good old Guns and Roses. Tommy B with you here on this Monday morning. I want to remind you, tomorrow we got Mr. Ed joining us in the studio for Mr. Ed's Music Trivia. We have had so much fun doing that over the last several months, and we continue to do that on Tuesdays and Thursdays, three different times each of those mornings. So make sure you play along with us. Tons of fun, and big thanks to the Vault Wine Bar in Shelby for sponsoring that segment of our show. And speaking of sponsoring that segment of the show, big thanks goes out to Skyline Chili taking care of us this hour on Mix 106.1.
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7: The current pollen report for North Central Ohio. Today is in the medium high category with a reading of 7.8. Tomorrow is expected to rise to 9.6. By Wednesday, pollen levels move into the high category with a reading of 10.1. The top pollen sources are ragweed, nettle, and chenopods. 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

0: It's the greatest music of all time. It's 106.1. Some J-Lo for you. We got a bunch of great music to play as we head towards lunchtime. Some Def Leppard with Rock of Ages. Rhythm Nation from Janet Jackson's also going to be coming your way here in just a few moments. I'm Tommy. Let's take a real quick time out. We'll give you details of this week's forecast and get right back to the couple songs I mentioned on the way on Mix 106.1 after this.
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2: We do have a chance of showers and possible afternoon thunderstorms today, a high near 78, partly cloudy and 60 expected overnight. Tuesday, mostly sunny, highs near 78 degrees. Wednesday, showers likely, a high near 77. Thursday and Friday, mostly sunny, highs near 77 degrees.
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0: Mix 106.1, the greatest music of all time. Some Club Nouveau and Lean On Me. All right, my friends, we are going to take ourselves a real quick break. 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
7: Isn't it time to bring some magic into the real world? Where knights ride in shining armor, and pirates always have a bag of loot. Where everyone

0: it relates to Iran. And again, he indicated the United States has a lot of mid-level weapons to use if they're needed in the future. But he calls on the Iranians to raise the white flag of surrender.
1: Fox's Trey Yanks. Las Vegas opening statements in the murder of rapper Tupac Shakur 30 years later.
2: The musician was shot in a drive-by in 1996 while in Las Vegas. This trial isn't about who pulled the trigger in Shakur's murder. Instead, prosecutors allege that Dwayne Keefe D. Davis orchestrated the killing and provided the murder weapon.
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4: From the Mid-State Media Weather Center, here is your forecast for Mansfield. This afternoon, showers and thunderstorms becoming more likely. High near 79. Tonight, partly cloudy, low around 60. Tuesday, mostly sunny, high near 79. Tuesday night, partly cloudy, low around 62. Wednesday, showers and thunderstorms are likely, high near 78. Wednesday night, showers and thunderstorms continue, low around 60.

0: 106.1. And there you go. Aerosmith, as we get ourselves about halfway through the hour here on Mix 106.1. You know, our morning show called Your Morning Fix, I get a chance to hang out with Shelley Kemper. We have a lot of fun doing the show together. Mr. Ed joins us a couple, three times a week as well. And we also have a lot of community interviews that we do. We have a young lady stopping in from Casey who's going to be talking about school bullying and back-to-school, things of that nature. 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
2: The city of Ashland has officially broke ground on construction of its new 14,000-square-foot public transit headquarters. The nearly $3 million facility will be located at the corner of Union and 3rd Streets.
3: I think the best news of all is that this brand-new public transit headquarters will be paid for almost entirely through grants.
2: Ashland Mayor Matt Miller says those grants coming are federal and state grants. Miller mentioning last year Ashland Public Transit providing rides to more than 32,000 area residents, totaling nearly 140,000 miles. He says the new headquarters will allow Ashland to keep its fleet of 10 vehicles indoors and out of the weather. That project's been in the works since 2021, expected to be complete by June of 2027. The November general election is less than 3 months away. The Richland County Board of Elections met last week to certify races and issues for the ballot. Matt Finskelt, director of the Richland County Board of Elections.
4: 30 issues on in Richland County. Village issues, Delville, Madison Township has a couple levies on, Madison Schools has a renewal, Lexington Schools has a renewal, and income tax levy on.
2: More than $367,000 in grants has been approved by the Richland County Foundation Board during their August meeting. A large portion of those were for educational purposes, including $83,000 earmarked for teachers in grades K through 12 to encourage them to develop new programs for their classrooms. In sports, Lexington High School looking for a new girls varsity basketball coach for the upcoming season. There is a teaching position available within the district for those qualified as an intervention specialist. Resumes will be accepted until August 21st. Lexington looking for its sixth girls basketball coach in the last 7 years. For more local news, go to WMFD.com. In the newsroom, I'm Aaron Hines.
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15: Here is the current pollen report for North Central Ohio. Today is in the medium-high category with a reading of 7.8. Tomorrow is expected to rise to 9.6. By Wednesday, pollen levels move into the high category with a reading of 10.1. 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

0: Mix 106.1. Loving those guys, the Black Crowes. Seen them a few times in concert. Fantastic show. If you get an opportunity, make sure you go check that out. Hey, I'm Tommy. Big thanks goes out to our good friends at Porky's Drive-In, 811 National Road in Mansfield, sponsoring this hour of the show. We're going to take a break. I've got about another hour to spend with you, and part of that will be a lot of music to play, including some Rick Astley and Quiet Riot coming up after this on Mix 106.1.
1: 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Its contents are solely the responsibility of the author and do not necessarily represent the official views of SAMHSA.

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5: From the Mid-State Media Weather Center, here is your forecast for Mansfield. This afternoon, a chance for showers and thunderstorms, high near 79. Tonight, partly cloudy, then areas of fog, low around 59. Tuesday, patchy fog, then sunny, high near 78. Tuesday night, partly cloudy, low around 61. Wednesday, showers and thunderstorms are likely, high near 77. Wednesday night, showers and thunderstorms continue, low around 59.
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Mixed 106.1. There you go. Foreigners, long, long way from home. I don't know if you had an opportunity to go to Brookside Park in Ashland last night, but they had a Foreigner tribute band there called Head Games. A couple friends of mine were there, and looking at social media, it must have been a fantastic show. There's a show going to be taking place from a rain date from last week I'm going to tell you about in Ontario here in a couple songs. Let's play this one first on Mixed 106.1.

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7: News. I'm Gianna Gelosi. The Supreme Court, for a second time, refusing a request by President Trump to review a $5 million civil judgment against him after a jury found in 2023 that he sexually abused and defamed writer E. Jean Carroll. The president is also appealing a second verdict that orders him to pay Carroll $83 million. And today ends the 60-day window to reach a broader deal with Iran.
8: And reports indicate very little progress toward a diplomatic solution that would reopen the Strait of Hormuz. The Wall Street Journal reports that Iran has been using this time to prepare for a return to conflict rather than finding a diplomatic off-ramp.
7: That's Fox's Trey Yinks. The deadline was laid out in the Memorandum of Understanding, which is an agreement derailed by Iran's attacks on tanker ships. And actress Hayden Panettiere has died. She was only 36 years old. 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
10: From the Mid-State Media Weather Center, here is your forecast for Mansfield. This afternoon, a chance for showers and thunderstorms, high near 79. Tonight, partly cloudy, then areas of fog, low around 59. Tuesday, patchy fog, then sunny, high near 78. Tuesday night, partly cloudy, low around 61. Wednesday, showers and thunderstorms are likely, high near 77. Wednesday night, showers and thunderstorms continue, low around 59.

0: 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Blend a little of this with a little of that, and what do you end up with?
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0: Mix 106.1, a Mansell Best Mix. I've always wondered what they were trying to say there at the very tail end of that song. Have no idea. I do know that was Electric Light Orchestra and Mr. Blue Sky, and oh, we could just hope for more of that, right, to kind of dry things up. We're going to take a real quick break. I'm Tommy. Big thanks goes out to Porky's Drive-In, sponsoring this hour of the show. You'll find them at 811 Ashen Road in Mansfield. Got some Sugar Ray, a song that kind of busted him on the national scene with Every Morning, coming up in just a bit on Mix 106.1.
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2: The city of Ashland has officially broke ground on construction of its new 14,000-square-foot public transit headquarters. The nearly $3 million facility will be located at the corner of Union and 3rd Streets.
3: I think the best news of all is that this brand new public transit headquarters will be paid for almost entirely through grants.
2: Ashland Mayor Matt Miller says those grants coming are federal and state grants. Miller mentioning last year Ashland Public Transit providing rides to more than 32,000 area residents, totaling nearly 140,000 miles. He says the new headquarters will allow Ashland to keep its fleet of 10 vehicles indoors and out of the weather. That project's been in the works since 2021, expected to be complete by June of 2027. The November general election is less than 3 months away. The Richland County Board of Elections met last week to certify races and issues for the ballot. Matt Finskelt, director of the Richland County Board of Elections.
4: 30 issues on in Richland County. Village issues, Belleville, Madison Township has a couple levies on, Madison Schools has a renewal, Lexington Schools has a renewal, and income tax levy on.
2: More than $367,000 in grants has been approved by the Richland County Foundation Board during their August meeting. A large portion of those were for educational purposes, including $83,000 earmarked for teachers in grades K through 12 to encourage them to develop new programs for their classrooms. In sports, Lexington High School looking for a new girls varsity basketball coach for the upcoming season. There is a teaching position available within the district for those qualified as an intervention specialist. Resumes will be accepted until August 21st. Lexington looking for its sixth girls basketball coach in the last 7 years. For more local news, go to WMFD.com. In the newsroom, I'm Aaron Hines.
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11: Here's the current pollen report for North Central Ohio. Today is in the medium high category with a reading of 7.8. Tomorrow is expected to rise to 9.6. By Wednesday, pollen levels move into the high category with a reading of 10.1. The top pollen sources are ragweed, nettle, and chenopods. 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

0: Mansell Best Music Makes Mix, 106.1. And there's the Sugar Ray I told you I'd play for you. We've got more music on the way as we get into 2 o'clock and a big block of it coming your way. Led Zeppelin's Black Dog is going to start things off here in just a couple of moments. Well, I'm Tommy Barnes. It's been a real pleasure playing radio for you on this Monday. We'll do it again tomorrow morning and all this week right here on Mix 106.1.
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10: 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Its contents are solely the responsibility of the author and do not necessarily represent the official views of SAMHSA.
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12: From the Mid-State Media Weather Center, here is your forecast for Mansfield. This afternoon, a chance for showers and thunderstorms, high near 79. Tonight, partly cloudy, then areas of fog, low around 59. Tuesday, patchy fog, then sunny, high near 78. Tuesday night, partly cloudy, low around 61. Wednesday, showers and thunderstorms are likely, high near 77. Wednesday night, showers and thunderstorms continue, low around 59.
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6: News. I'm Therese Crowley. President Trump with advice for Iran as the 60-day ceasefire expires.
7: Raise the white flag of surrender. President Trump confirmed to Fox News that there is a back channel with the IRGC. These are the hardline officials inside of Iran, and that the United States and officials in Washington are speaking directly with IRGC officials in Iran.
6: The president tells Fox's Trey Yanks they're good poker players, but they're dying. The prosecution rests its case against Massachusetts nurse Lindsay Clancy, accused of murdering her three kids. The defense claims postpartum psychosis and a cocktail of 13 psychotropic drugs she was prescribed. The prosecution showed evidence she wasn't taking them all. And Las Vegas opening statements in the murder of rapper Tupac Shakur 30 years later. Dwayne Keefe D. Davis charged as the mastermind. 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
9: From the Mid-State Media Weather Center, here is your forecast for Mansfield. This afternoon, a chance for showers and thunderstorms, high near 79. Tonight, partly cloudy, then areas of fog, low around 59. Tuesday, patchy fog, then sunny, high near 78. Tuesday night, partly cloudy, low around 61. Wednesday, showers and thunderstorms are likely, high near 77. Wednesday night, showers and thunderstorms continue, low around 59.

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2: The city of Ashland has officially broke ground on construction of its new 14,000-square-foot public transit headquarters. The nearly $3 million facility will be located at the corner of Union and 3rd Streets.
3: I think the best news of all is that this brand new public transit headquarters will be paid for almost entirely through grants.
2: Ashland Mayor Matt Miller says those grants coming are federal and state grants. Miller mentioning last year Ashland Public Transit providing rides to more than 32,000 area residents, totaling nearly 140,000 miles. He says the new headquarters will allow Ashland to keep its fleet of 10 vehicles indoors and out of the weather. That project's been in the works since 2021, expected to be complete by June of 2027. The November general election is less than 3 months away. The Richland County Board of Elections met last week to certify races and issues for the ballot. Matt Finskelt, director of the Richland County Board of Elections.
4: 30 issues on in Richland County. Village issues, Belleville, Madison Township has a couple levies on, Madison Schools has a renewal, Lexington Schools has a renewal, and income tax levy on.
2: More than $367,000 in grants has been approved by the Richland County Foundation Board during their August meeting. A large portion of those were for educational purposes, including $83,000 earmarked for teachers in grades K through 12 to encourage them to develop new programs for their classrooms. In sports, Lexington High School looking for a new girls varsity basketball coach for the upcoming season. There is a teaching position available within the district for those qualified as an intervention specialist. Resumes will be accepted until August 21st. Lexington looking for its sixth girls basketball coach in the last 7 years. For more local news, go to WMFD.com. In the newsroom, I'm Aaron Hines.
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17: Here is the current pollen report for North Central Ohio. Today is in the medium-high category with a reading of 7.8. Tomorrow is expected to rise to 9.6. By Wednesday, pollen levels move into the high category with a reading of 10.1. The top pollen sources are ragweed, nettle, and chenopods. 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
11: From the Mid-State Media Weather Center, here is your forecast for Mansfield. This afternoon, a chance for showers and thunderstorms, high near 79. Tonight, partly cloudy, then areas of fog, low around 59. Tuesday, patchy fog, then sunny, high near 78. Tuesday night, partly cloudy, low around 61. Wednesday, showers and thunderstorms are likely, high near 77. Wednesday night, showers and thunderstorms continue, low around 59.
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8: I'm John Saucier. The United States trying to apply more economic pressure on Iran. Energy Secretary Chris Wright on Fox says while there will be an impact on energy prices in the short term, he believes they'll begin to come down when the conflict finally ends.
9: We're fixing a 47-year-old problem with this government in Iran and the threat of nuclear weapons, but it does cause some disruption in the short term. Mm-hmm. But President Trump's policies have made us ready for that disruption.
8: AAA says the average price of gasoline in the United States is over $4 per gallon. Actress and singer Hayden Panettiere has died at the age of 36. She was known for appearing in a number of films and TV shows throughout her career, including the Scream franchise as Kirby Reed. Here she is in Scream 6.
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13: from the Mid-State Media Weather Center, here is your forecast for Mansfield. This afternoon, a chance for showers and thunderstorms, high near 79. Tonight, partly cloudy, then areas of fog, low around 59. Tuesday, patchy fog, then sunny, high near 78. Tuesday night, partly cloudy, low around 61. Wednesday, showers and thunderstorms are likely, high near 77. Wednesday night, showers and thunderstorms continue, low around 59.

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They know Mansfield, they live here, they talk about local community events. 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
2: The city of Ashland has officially broke ground on construction of its new 14,000-square-foot public transit headquarters. The nearly $3 million facility will be located at the corner of Union and 3rd Streets.
3: I think the best news of all is that this brand new public transit headquarters will be paid for almost entirely through grants.
2: Ashland Mayor Matt Miller says those grants coming are federal and state grants. Miller mentioning last year Ashland Public Transit providing rides to more than 32,000 area residents, totaling nearly 140,000 miles. He says the new headquarters will allow Ashland to keep its fleet of 10 vehicles indoors and out of the weather. That project's been in the works since 2021, expected to be complete by June of 2027. The November general election is less than 3 months away. The Richland County Board of Elections met last week to certify races and issues for the ballot. Matt Finskelt, director of the Richland County Board of Elections.
4: 30 issues on in Richland County. Village issues, Belleville, Madison Township has a couple levies on, Madison Schools has a renewal, Lexington Schools has a renewal, and income tax levy on.
2: More than $367,000 in grants has been approved by the Richland County Foundation Board during their August meeting. A large portion of those were for educational purposes, including $83,000 earmarked for teachers in grades K through 12 to encourage them to develop new programs for their classrooms. In sports, Lexington High School looking for a new girls varsity basketball coach for the upcoming season. There is a teaching position available within the district for those qualified as an intervention specialist. Resumes will be accepted until August 21st. Lexington looking for its sixth girls basketball coach in the last 7 years. For more local news, go to WMFD.com. In the newsroom, I'm Aaron Hines.
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15: Here is the current pollen report for North Central Ohio. Today is in the medium-high category with a reading of 7.8. Tomorrow is expected to rise to 9.6. By Wednesday, pollen levels move into the high category with a reading of 10.1. The top pollen sources are ragweed, nettle, and chenopods. 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
8: From the Mid-State Media Weather Center, here is your forecast for Mansfield. This afternoon, a chance for showers and thunderstorms, high near 79. Tonight, partly cloudy, then areas of fog, low around 59. Tuesday, patchy fog, then sunny, high near 78. Tuesday night, partly cloudy, low around 61. Wednesday, showers and thunderstorms are likely, high near 77. Wednesday night, showers and thunderstorms continue, low around 59.
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9: Two Columbus men have been indicted for allegedly stealing firearms in Ashland. Deputies in Crawford County seizing a firearm and drug paraphernalia along with three juveniles being removed from a residence due to living conditions. The Lexington Blueberry Festival has been canceled due to weather conditions. In sports, we'll talk Ontario soccer.
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10: Fox News, I'm Tom Graham. White House Middle East negotiator Jared Kushner wrapping up his meeting with Benjamin Netanyahu after the Israeli leader rejected a U.S. proposed roadmap for a ceasefire in Gaza.
11: We had a very, very good meeting. We were there for almost 4 hours with him and his team going through all the different details. I think there were some valid concerns that they raised that we were able to address.
10: A day earlier, Kushner met for 2 hours with the Hamas chief. Immigration and Customs Enforcement in the U.S. says agents arrested a Brazilian fugitive convicted of aggravated murder.
12: ICE said Macon Salto dos Reis was arrested earlier this month in what it called a targeted operation. According to the agency, Dos Reis was convicted by a Brazilian court in 2024, but illegally entered the U.S. in June of that year.
10: Fox's Grinnell Scott, America, is listening to Fox News.
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13: From the Mid-State Media Weather Center, here is your forecast for Mansfield. This afternoon, a chance for showers and thunderstorms, high near 79. Tonight, partly cloudy, then areas of fog, low around 59. Tuesday, patchy fog, then sunny, high near 78. Tuesday night, partly cloudy, low around 61. Wednesday, showers and thunderstorms are likely, high near 77. Wednesday night, showers and thunderstorms continue, low around 59.

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2: The city of Ashland has officially broke ground on construction of its new 14,000-square-foot public transit headquarters. The nearly $3 million facility will be located at the corner of Union and 3rd Streets.
3: I think the best news of all is that this brand-new public transit headquarters will be paid for almost entirely through grants.
2: Ashland Mayor Matt Miller says those grants coming are federal and state grants. Miller mentioning last year Ashland Public Transit providing rides to more than 32,000 area residents, totaling nearly 140,000 miles. He says the new headquarters will allow Ashland to keep its fleet of 10 vehicles indoors and out of the weather. That project's been in the works since 2021, expected to be complete by June of 2027. The November general election is less than 3 months away. The Richland County Board of Elections met last week to certify races and issues for the ballot. Matt Finskelt, director of the Richland County Board of Elections.
4: 30 issues on in Richland County. Village issues, Belleville, Madison Township has a couple levies on, Madison Schools has a renewal, Lexington Schools has a renewal, and income tax levy on.
2: More than $367,000 in grants has been approved by the Richland County Foundation Board during their August meeting. A large portion of those were for educational purposes, including $83,000 earmarked for teachers in grades K through 12 to encourage them to develop new programs for their classrooms. In sports, Lexington High School looking for a new girls varsity basketball coach for the upcoming season. There is a teaching position available within the district for those qualified as an intervention specialist. Resumes will be accepted until August 21st. Lexington looking for its sixth girls basketball coach in the last 7 years. For more local news, go to WMFD.com. In the newsroom, I'm Aaron Hines.
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12: Here is the current pollen report for North Central Ohio. Today is in the medium high category with a reading of 7.8. Tomorrow is expected to rise to 9.6. By Wednesday, pollen levels move into the high category with a reading of 10.1. The top pollen sources are ragweed, nettle, and chenopods. 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
8: From the Mid-State Media Weather Center, here is your forecast for Mansfield. This afternoon, a chance for showers and thunderstorms, high near 79. Tonight, partly cloudy, then areas of fog, low around 59. Tuesday, patchy fog, then sunny, high near 78. Tuesday night, partly cloudy, low around 61. Wednesday, showers and thunderstorms are likely, high near 77. Wednesday night, showers and thunderstorms continue, low around 59.
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10: Fox News, I'm John Saucier. White House officials in the Middle East speaking with Hamas in Egypt, trying to ease the tension between them and Israel in hopes that both sides cooperate towards peace in the Middle East. U.S. Special Envoy Jared Kushner tells Fox he's hopeful Hamas is genuine in their willingness to come to a place of understanding.
11: They said all the right things, and so we're going to give them a chance to perform, but it's going to have to be based on actions and steps. And I hope it will be true.
10: The United States wants to put more economic pressure on Iran. Energy Secretary Chris Wright telling Fox there will be an impact on energy prices in the short term, but he believes it will begin to come down when this conflict finally ends.
12: We're fixing a 47-year-old problem. The threat of nuclear weapons, it does cause some disruption in the short term, but President Trump's policies have made us ready for that disruption.
10: AAA reports the average price of gas in the U.S. is just over $4 per gallon. 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
15: From the Mid-State Media Weather Center, here is your forecast for Mansfield. This afternoon, a chance for showers and thunderstorms, high near 79. Tonight, partly cloudy, then areas of fog, low around 59. Tuesday, patchy fog, then sunny, high near 78. Tuesday night, partly cloudy, low around 61. Wednesday, showers and thunderstorms are likely, high near 77. Wednesday night, showers and thunderstorms continue, low around 59.

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3: The city of Ashland has officially broke ground on construction of its new 14,000-square-foot public transit headquarters. The nearly $3 million facility will be located at the corner of Union and 3rd Streets.
4: I think the best news of all is that this brand new public transit headquarters will be paid for almost entirely through grants.
3: Ashland Mayor Matt Miller says those grants coming are federal and state grants. Miller mentioning last year Ashland Public Transit providing rides to more than 32,000 area residents, totaling nearly 140,000 miles. He says the new headquarters will allow Ashland to keep its fleet of 10 vehicles indoors and out of the weather. That project's been in the works since 2021, expected to be complete by June of 2027. The November general election is less than 3 months away. The Richland County Board of Elections met last week to certify races and issues for the ballot. Matt Finskelt, director of the Richland County Board of Elections.
5: 30 issues on in Richland County. Village issues, Belleville, Madison Township has a couple levies on, Madison Schools has a renewal, Lexington Schools has a renewal, and income tax levy on.
3: More than $367,000 in grants has been approved by the Richland County Foundation Board during their August meeting. A large portion of those were for educational purposes, including $83,000 earmarked for teachers in grades K through 12 to encourage them to develop new programs for their classrooms. In sports, Lexington High School looking for a new girls varsity basketball coach for the upcoming season. There is a teaching position available within the district for those qualified as an intervention specialist. Resumes will be accepted until August 21st. Lexington looking for its sixth girls basketball coach in the last 7 years. For more local news, go to WMFD.com. In the newsroom, I'm Aaron Hines.
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3: Two Columbus men have been indicted for allegedly stealing firearms in Ashland. Deputies in Crawford County seizing a firearm and drug paraphernalia along with three juveniles being removed from a residence due to living conditions. The Lexington Blueberry Festival has been canceled due to weather conditions. In sports, we'll talk Ontario soccer.
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12: Here is the current pollen report for North Central Ohio. Today is in the medium-high category with a reading of 7.8. Tomorrow is expected to rise to 9.6. By Wednesday, pollen levels move into the high category with a reading of 10.1. The top pollen sources are ragweed, nettle, and chenopods. 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
7: From the Mid-State Media Weather Center, here is your forecast for Mansfield. This afternoon, a chance for showers and thunderstorms, high near 79. Tonight, partly cloudy, then areas of fog. Low around 59. Tuesday, patchy fog, then sunny. High near 78. Tuesday night, partly cloudy. Low around 61. Wednesday, showers and thunderstorms are likely. High near 77. Wednesday night, showers and thunderstorms continue. Low around 59.
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13: From the Mid-State Media Weather Center, here is your forecast for Mansfield. This evening, a slight chance for showers and thunderstorms. High near 79. Tonight, partly cloudy, then areas of fog. Low around 59. Tuesday, patchy fog, then sunny. High near 78. Tuesday night, partly cloudy. Low around 61. Wednesday, showers and thunderstorms are likely. High near 77. Wednesday night, showers and thunderstorms continue. Low around 59.

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8: 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Deputies in Crawford County seizing a firearm and drug paraphernalia along with three juveniles being removed from a residence due to living conditions. The Lexington Blueberry Festival has been canceled due to weather conditions. In sports, we'll talk Ontario soccer.
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9: Here is the current pollen report for North Central Ohio. Today is in the medium high category with a reading of 7.8. Tomorrow is expected to rise to 9.6. By Wednesday, pollen levels move into the high category with a reading of 10.1. The top pollen sources are ragweed, nettle, and chenopods. 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
9: From the Mid-State Media Weather Center, here is your forecast for Mansfield. This evening, a slight chance for showers and thunderstorms, high near 79. Tonight, partly cloudy, then areas of fog, low around 59. Tuesday, patchy fog, then sunny, high near 78. Tuesday night, partly cloudy, low around 61. Wednesday, showers and thunderstorms are likely, high near 77. Wednesday night, showers and thunderstorms continue, low around 59.
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3: From the Mid-State Media Weather Center, here is your forecast for Mansfield. Tonight, partly cloudy, then areas of fog. Low around 59. Tuesday, patchy fog, then sunny. High near 78. Tuesday night, partly cloudy. Low around 61. Wednesday, showers and thunderstorms are likely. High near 77. Wednesday night, showers and thunderstorms continue. Low around 59.

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2: The current pollen report for North Central Ohio. Today is in the medium high category with a reading of 7.8. Tomorrow is expected to rise to 9.6. By Wednesday, pollen levels move into the high category with a reading of 10.1. 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
2: From the Mid-State Media Weather Center, here is your forecast for Mansfield. Tonight, partly cloudy, then areas of fog. Low around 59. Tuesday, patchy fog, then sunny. High near 78. Tuesday night, partly cloudy. Low around 61. Wednesday, showers and thunderstorms are likely. High near 77. Wednesday night, showers and thunderstorms continue. Low around 59.
0: Another extra long set of Mansfield's favorite music starts now.